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1: 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Warm, clear, and mild this evening with a low in the upper 60s. Another hot and humid day tomorrow with occasional thunderstorms around and a high just above 90.

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1: 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Jack Logert.
2: Mm-hmm.
1: It is plant something day.
2: Plant something.
1: Plant something.
2: Anything.
1: Yeah.
2: Plant it.
1: Is it, does this involve planting ideas in people's heads?
2: Planting conspiracy theories.
1: Yeah.
2: Yes.
1: Does that count?
2: I think it does. Yeah,
1: yeah,
2: why not?
1: It says plant something.
2: Listen, if they're going to be that vague about it, we'll do whatever we want.
1: Yeah.
2: That's right.
1: Okay. It's also National Scooter Day.
2: Scooter.
1: So, like the push glide scooters, the electric scooters, and I'm going to be generous and include the hover round.
2: Mm-hmm. I'm going to be not? Very generous and include Scooter Braun.
1: Oh, look at that.
2: That's right.
1: I don't think he deserves to be included, but okay.
2: I don't either, okay. But that's how generous I'm going to be.
1: Wow, that's very generous.
2: Very generous.
1: I've got some scary news for you.
2: Scary.
1: We already knew that people could unlock your phone by using your photo, right?
2: Mm-hmm.
1: And AI can steal your photo and, you know, access mm-hmm. things. Now it can steal your fingerprints from your selfies. AI can steal your fingerprints from your selfies. So let's say you're holding up a peace sign or waving in a photo. It can take your fingerprint.
2: Is that selfies, right?
1: Mm-hmm, selfies taken within 5 feet where fingers are visible can be sharpened into usable fingerprint data. A German hacker confirmed this, bypassing Touch ID. Yeah.
2: That is disturbing because I count on the Touch ID with my iPhone.
1: Mm-hmm.
2: I don't use the face because I know people can take a picture of you and just hold it up in front of your phone and
1: right.
2: get into it that way. But yeah. I thought, unless they want to cut off my thumbs.
1: Sure.
2: Take those.
1: I mean, I don't think you've really done like a peace sign in a photo, have you?
2: No, not usually.
1: What about like a heart? Like you did the little finger hearts?
2: No.
1: No? Okay. Okay. Really... So you're probably safe for the most part.
2: Probably okay. Yeah. Yeah.
1: Mm-hmm.
2: And yeah. I mean, right now I'm trying to think of
1: when your hands
2: all
1: have
2: of the
1: visible.
2: Pictures on my phone and are my hands visible in any of those photos?
1: I don't know what to
2: Let
1: do
2: me
1: with my hands.
2: Think. Let me see. Yeah.
1: Yeah.
2: Yeah. Hey, why are your hands always in your pockets? Security.
1: Yep. Southwest has banned robots on their flights. This includes humanoid robots or animal-like robots. And I'm okay with that.
2: Are they having a lot of problems with people bringing robots onto their flights? Is this?
1: Well, they recently had a flight delay because a passenger attempted to travel with a humanoid robot. And it's got that lithium battery thing. And
2: are you
1: it
2: serious?
1: Exceeded the airline's maximum allowable size of the lithium battery.
2: Really?
1: So they have to ban robots of all sizes.
2: Somebody tried to get on there with a humanoid-like robot.
1: Yeah.
2: Huh.
1: Yep. So, and I'm okay with that because you never know what's going to happen.
2: No, you really don't.
1: I'm not a big fan of the AI and the robots.
2: Do you ever see those things go crazy and start
1: yeah.
2: flailing about? And it's uh-huh. really shocking how quickly they move.
1: Yeah.
2: I mean, it's just lightning fast.
1: It's upsetting.
2: I've seen them dancing. I've seen them doing karate.
1: Yeah.
2: Yeah.
1: Everything about it is
2: I don't
1: upsetting.
2: Need
1: I've seen the movie, Jack.
2: A robot on an airplane either dancing or doing karate.
1: Right, yeah. We've seen that movie, and we've also seen this movie, Underwater Florida Hotel Offering Summer Stays. Yeah, this isn't going to go great.
2: That sounds interesting. Tell me more.
1: It's 30 feet undersea.
2: Yes.
1: And it's offering a 2-day, 1-night stay for $1,800. You got to be a certified diver or take on-site training for $100.
2: No deal.
1: Right?
2: We
1: know how this is going
2: to
1: go,
2: there's
1: right?
2: a way to get to it that doesn't require you to dive down to it, then I'm okay with
1: well,
2: that.
1: Even
2: but
1: with,
2: what am I supposed to be pulling my luggage behind?

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0: Jack and Nikki on 102 WVAQ. Coming up later in the show, the glorious return of Randy Good Time Bacon Coddle, GTB as he is known, the president of Trilogy Innovations with Tech Talk, a look at the world of technology. Well, before we get to that, we have some other technology news, and that is another person abusing ChatGPT and making it look foolish.
1: Oh, no.
0: Which I kind of think is a mistake. Now, granted, it's hilarious, but, you know, we're in the early days of AI, and it's not quite working smoothly just yet. We'll have it for you straight ahead.

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0: 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Mold Removal, the official restoration company of the Mountaineers. See a mix of clouds and sunshine today, about 89 degrees this afternoon. Chance of rain tonight down to 68. Tomorrow, thunderstorms and 75 degrees. Coming up next, it's the return of Tech Talk with GTB featuring Randy Good Time Bacon Coddle, the president of Trilogy Innovations, a local do-gooder, and some say a force for good in a troubled world.
1: I'm glad you got that pronunciation correct.
0: Which one?
1: Randy.
0: Yeah. Yes. Today, the evolution of AI wearables. You can put it everywhere. Your watch, the back of your phone, on your face. AI is everywhere, man, and it's getting more and more intrusive. 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Jack and Nikki Show 102.

0: Hit Music Channel 102 WVAQ. Good morning, you. Brace yourself. It's time to get our learn on once again. I speak of Tech Talk with GTB, the president of Trilogy Innovations. He is a local do-gooder, a force for good in a troubled world, and, of course, a lover of pork products. And he joins us usually every week with a technology report, unless, of course, he goes on vacation for 2 weeks.
1: Or comes he just back doesn't feel like it.
0: All
1: you know.
0: Tanned and dead sexy. How are you, GTB?
2: Who is this? I thought I changed my number and tried to get rid of you. What's happening right now?
0: What?
1: What is happening? Are you all tanned?
0: He is tanned.
1: Yeah?
2: I am. I am. Jack was quite jealous, you know.
1: Well,
2: that's right.
0: Well, I gave him a tip. Mm-hmm. When you go on vacation and you're going to be at the beach and you get a tan, shave your beard.
1: Oh, right.
0: So you can get that full all over tan, because I pointed out, hey man, if for some reason that beard comes off, it's going to be white under there.
1: Right. That's a good point.
0: Yeah.
1: Okay.
2: I call it my Jack Loger beard.
1: Good.
0: Good. That's great. And then you taunted me, calling me pasty face, which was hurtful and unnecessary.
2: I have insulted you in your own dojo.
0: You have.
2: Forgive me.
0: My own dojo. All right, let's talk about the evolution of AI wearables. I guess you can attach AI all over your body now, and it records everything, and there's no escaping. Is that right?
2: That is correct. There's three different options I'm going to talk about today. One is Fieldly AI. So that one, you can wear like a necklace around your, like a necklace, which is kind of weird. But then you can also have it as a watch, which, you know, that way you just tap it. It'll record your conversation. So if you had an argument with your wife, now you can actually go back and say, no, you said this, not said this.
1: Right. You got to check the tape.
0: Yeah, that's right. Hang on, honey. I'm going to throw a flag on that. Let's check the official recording.
2: That's right. The problem is, I don't think it does tone of voice, which, as we all know, if you're married, it's all about the tone of voice.
0: Tone means everything. Yeah, that's true.
2: Yeah.
0: Okay.
2: So secondly is Looky AI. Now, Looky AI is actually a wearable as well. It has a necklace, but it goes underneath, and then it has a magnet. So you have this just device just like on your chest, but it has a camera. So if you want to join the police squad, I guess you could do that. But the camera will actually record things you do throughout the day. And then it's pretty cool. It has story mode, so it can actually stitch all that together.
0: Oh.
2: And then you can post it on like Facebook or LinkedIn.
0: Oh, God.
1: You're
2: an influencer. There you go.
0: Like people's lives aren't boring enough on social media now. Here's a camera I glued to my chest, and this is everything I did all day.
1: I want this for you, Jack, because when you lay down for your midday nap and Princess Penelope Prissy Pants jumps up and starts purring and snuggling up, we would have video of that. And all the purrs and everything. Yeah.
0: Well, that's true. But
1: that would be cute.
0: Perhaps for my own personal use. I'm not, not sure I want that broadcast everywhere. Okay, now, all right, go ahead, finish up your report here, GTB, and I have some questions. Go on, then. What's the third one?
2: The last is actually called Pocket. So this is actually a little device that has a magnet, so it'll attach to your iPhone. I'm not sure about Samsung, but it'll attach to your iPhone, and it listens in on your phone calls and stuff, so that way you're not having to take your notes, and it does really nice things about creating tasks and action items. But it uses the app to be able to go in. You look at the transcription, and it'll actually plan out your day for you.
1: That's interesting.
0: Okay.
1: My doctor's office has something similar, and it lists

0: listens as you're in.
1: It's called a heart monitor.
0: And it listens to your conversation while you're in there for your appointment, and then it updates.
1: And then makes fun of you when you leave. For you.
0: Yeah.
1: It listens, and then when you leave, it says, "Did you hear what she was saying? She's crazy." Listen, I'm worried about the privacy when it comes to all this, because I'm assuming you're not notifying people, hey, I've got recording devices all over my torso. I'm covered in cameras and microphones. Right. And so you're going to come in contact with people who maybe are using some of these things, and you don't even know it.
2: That is correct.
1: Yeah.
2: That is, I guess, the more of the scarier thing, especially whenever you're doing your phone conversation.
1: Mm-hmm.
2: So, you know, going back to that scenario, you and your girlfriend or whatever, they're like, well, I'm recording, and he said this and that. And I don't know if it's going to be inadmissible in court or not.
0: Well, depending on the state, yeah.
1: Yeah, I'm wondering about, like, some states have dual consent phone recording, and some are just single.
0: Yeah.
1: And so as long as one person knows it's being recorded, that's all you have. And I'm assuming those kind of laws are going to apply to this kind of stuff as well. And you know, as Nikki said, it'll be state by state.
0: Yeah.
1: But in the meantime, just be aware that everybody you talk to could have cameras taped all over their torso. So you probably just need to watch your P's and Q's. Hey, buddy. Good to have you back, GTB. I missed you, man.
2: Yes, sir. Good to be back. Y'all have a great day.
1: See you, bud.
0: You
1: too. Did I mention that he's a force for good in a troubled world?
0: Yes.
1: He's like a superhero. That's why he's always struggling to pull on his tights and his cape and everything when we start out the segment.
0: Yeah.
1: That's why he's making all those weird noises, in case you're wondering.
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2: Plant something.
1: Plant something.
2: Anything.
1: Yeah.
2: Plant it.
1: Is it, does this involve planting ideas in people's heads?

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0: Rockin'. Jack and Nikki on 102 WVAQ, wrapping up the show on a Tuesday morning as Nikki's over there throwing a couple of logs into her wood-burning computer.
1: Yeah, I am.
0: Wonder if you're going to be okay moving forward here, Nikki. Did you be able to get that stoked? Is it going?
1: We'll see. We'll see.
0: All right.
1: I'm ready to fight this thing.
0: All right. Coming up next, it's Nikki Drake, and she will be duking it out with her own computer.
1: Yeah.
0: The whole thing broadcast live right here on WVAQ. Good luck, Nikki. I think you can do it.
1: You think I can?
0: I think you can.
1: Yeah.
0: When you're done,
1: gonna place bets.
0: I want you to run up the steps here in front of the building and jump up and down with your fists up in the air.
1: Yeah.
0: Put on a gray sweatsuit.
1: Yeah. Okay. Are we celebrating too early?
0: Yeah, probably.
1: Okay.
0: So. But I hope people are enjoying these Rocky references.

0: org.
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6: 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High of 90 today, heavy thunderstorms and rain throughout the rest of the afternoon. It looks like tomorrow a high of 78, and again, showers and thunderstorms in the afternoon are expected. Thursday, a high of 67. It's definitely going to be cooler with some clouds. And now back to the music.

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1: Ed Sheeran, I wanted you to WVAQ. Just ahead of Memorial Day, Joey Chestnut has pled guilty to battery. It was like a misdemeanor battery after an altercation in a bar.

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0: Guy in Elkins making national headlines this morning, Clinton Nealon. According to reports, Nealon said he was seeing ghosts, zombies, and a UFO, and that he was being harassed by multiple individuals, and that he was also a police officer from Louisiana.
1: Oh, gosh.
0: Well, it turns out none of these claims could be verified. They even sent a team of teenagers with a loquacious dog in a van to investigate the ghosts, zombies, and UFO claims.
1: Mm.
0: Despite the fact that one of those teenagers was wearing an ascot for some reason that no one could understand.
1: Oh, man.
0: Yeah.
1: That's so unfortunate.
0: It really is, but I'm glad Scooby and the gang are living in the Elkins area and available to quickly be dispatched to go do their investigations.
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0: Guy in Elkins making national headlines this morning, Clinton Nealon. According to reports, Nealon said he was seeing ghosts, zombies, and a UFO, and that he was being harassed by multiple individuals, and that he was also a police officer from Louisiana.
1: Oh, gosh.
0: Well, it turns out none of these claims could be verified. They even sent a team of teenagers with a loquacious dog in a van to investigate the ghosts, zombies, and UFO claims.
1: Mm.
0: Despite the fact that one of those teenagers was wearing an ascot for some reason that no one could understand.
1: Oh, man.
0: Yeah.
1: That's so unfortunate.
0: It really is, but I'm glad Scooby and the gang are living in the Elkins area and available to quickly be dispatched to go do their investigations.
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1: 102 WVAQ, a viral moment from Glendale Community College. You know, a lot of graduations over the last couple of weekends, and did you see where there's a video online? They went viral because they used AI to announce the students walking across there accepting their diplomas, and then it froze a lot, mispronounced names. It's kind of ironic that all these colleges won't let you use AI for your homework and stuff, but then they're using it as you graduate. Come on, what's with that?

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3: 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Well, still a slight chance of a pop-up shower or storm through the overnight tonight, but things have calmed down for the rest of our Tuesday for the most part. Low tonight down around 68, but back up with some storms tomorrow afternoon. An 88% chance of a couple of showers and thunderstorms on a mostly cloudy Wednesday, high of 78, low of 53. Thursday, we'll see a break from the rain, hopefully, as it will return Friday into the weekend, sad to say. But Thursday, cooler, but we'll see some sunshine peeking through the clouds, and hopefully the rain will stop at least for the day there on Thursday with a high of 67, low of 55.

Teddy Swims on the afternoon show, 102 WVAQ. Matt Kelly here with you. And I don't know it all. 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